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0: from the Paw Patrol movie, Backstreet Boys, Bottle Up. And I'm Brian. So here it is. It's a three-day weekend, and you and I are celebrating the end of summer. Really, I truly do hope that you had a fantastic summer. You know, connecting with some of your friends, seeing some family. Maybe went like on a nice long vacation. Got to take in some summer movies like Toy Story, The Odyssey, Obsession, Spider-Man. Oh, and if you're traveling this weekend, you are one of 45 million people traveling. So definitely keep it here as I play you all the best hits. On the way, got some Kelly Clarkson, Tame Impala, and Jenny, all in minutes.
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22: Slight chance for storms tonight. Otherwise, partly cloudy skies. Lows dip down to about 66. Winds out of the southeast, 8 to 15 miles per hour. Cloudy skies expected tomorrow. Chance for storms. Daytime highs approaching 80. Mainly cloudy skies expected tomorrow night. Chance for showers, 66. For the Weatherology Radio Network Weather Center, I'm meteorologist Laura Lockwood. Right now, 81.
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0: the Biebs and Daisies. And I'm Brian. Well, hopefully you're able to get out tonight here for this Saturday, first Saturday of September. Get yourself a drink with your crew. Get ready for a Labor Day barbecue tomorrow or on Monday. And of course, you can use this time to decorate your place for fall. You know, you gotta like pull out all those orange colors and all that, right? Put the leaves above your fire mantle and all that fun stuff, right? I'm Brian. Got more of your favorites on the way. Got some Miley and Gracie Abrams all in minutes.
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0: I am so ecstatic that you and I will be getting new music from Miley in 2 weeks. September 18th, her 10th studio album, Bass Persuades, will be out.
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0: Ella Langley and Choosing Texas. And I'm Brian. So this weekend, you're probably seeing it all in your TikTok and social feeds. Burning Man is taking place. Every Labor Day weekend, nearly 70,000 people gather in the desert of Black Rock City in Nevada, camped out in the high wind desert, and just showing off their self-expression. From all walks of life, college students, young adults, CEOs of big businesses, artists, influencers, there are over 350 art installations, and these things are just massive. I just gotta love the neon colors. And this year marks the 40th anniversary since a few hundred people gathered on a beach in San Francisco just to create a communal artistic experience. I've never done Burning Man, although one of these days I definitely would. Though, I really don't like the fact that I get sand stuck between a bunch of crevices on my body.
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1: Partly cloudy tonight with a low of 66. Southeasterly winds 8 to 15 miles per hour. Slight chance for storms. Tomorrow, highs around 81, overcast. Mainly cloudy skies expected tomorrow night, lows around 66. Chance for showers Monday with highs in the upper 70s. A blend of clouds and sun Tuesday. From the Weatherology Radio Network Weather Center, I'm meteorologist Laura Lockwood. Currently 75.

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0: Michelle Branch is celebrating 25 years of music with her fans. And that's a great version of The Game of Love, a song co-written by Greg Alexander, the frontman of the band New Radicals. Michelle originally sang the tune with the legendary Carlos Santana, and music executive Clive Davis wanted Tina Turner and Marcy Gray to sing on the original version, then changed his mind and wanted a 19-year-old Michelle Branch to sing, which ended up winning a Grammy. And now, 25 years later, this new version features Michelle Branch and Greg Alexander together. I'm Brian. Appreciate you so much for hanging out with me here on this Saturday of Labor Day weekend. On the way, Imagine Dragons and Olivia Rodrigo.
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20: Partly cloudy tonight with a low of 66. Southeasterly winds 8 to 15 miles per hour. Slight chance for storms. Tomorrow, highs around 81, overcast. Mainly cloudy skies expected tomorrow night, lows around 66. Chance for showers Monday with highs in the upper 70s, a blend of clouds and sun Tuesday. From the Weatherology Radio Network Weather Center, I'm meteorologist Laura Lockwood. Currently 75.

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0: 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Always make good choices. 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

0: Tame Impala, Jenny, and Dracula, and I'm Brian. Well, a big shout out to Olivia Rodrigo. People are still buzzing over her Daisy Chains Fields Festival. People who were there said that they were witnessing history last week. Olivia set the bar pretty high. I mean, we're talking like an all-women lineup featuring everyone from Chapel Roan, Doechii, Bikini Kill, Stevie Nicks, Sarah McLachlan, and Olivia helped raise $10 million for women's health and advocacy nonprofits. You definitely gotta love a 23-year-old actually doing something and funding various nonprofits that make a difference, while older politicians just sit and whine about it on the internet. And Melinda Gates made a surprise onstage appearance announcing that she would match dollar for dollar, bringing the total raised to $20 million. And Olivia was overjoyed when she got Sarah McLachlan's blessing. And as you know, Sarah McLachlan made history back in 1997 for her all-women's music festival, Lilith Fair.
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13: Partly cloudy tonight with a low of 66. Southeasterly winds 8 to 15 miles per hour. Slight chance for storms. Tomorrow, highs around 81, overcast. Mainly cloudy skies expected tomorrow night, lows around 66. Chance for showers Monday with highs in the upper 70s, a blend of clouds and sun Tuesday. From the Weatherology Radio Network Weather Center, I'm meteorologist Laura Lockwood. Currently, it's 73 degrees.

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0: She is by far the it gal in music right now. Of course, that song is everywhere. Ella Langley and Choosin' Texas. What up? It's me, Brian, here on this long three-day Labor Day weekend as you and I say goodbye to summer, goodbye to lazy days, goodbye to summer travel, goodbye to bug spray, goodbye to the World Cup, goodbye to Taylor and Travis's wedding, goodbye to America's 250th birthday that we celebrated. Oh, man. Appreciate you so much for hanging out with me here, and I got more of your favorite jams on the way. Got some Niall Horan, Dua Lipa, all in minutes.
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14: See weather.
15: 67 tonight under partly cloudy skies. Southeasterly winds 8 to 15 miles per hour.
14: Slight chance for storms. Tomorrow, highs around 81. Lows dip down to about 65 tomorrow night. Mainly cloudy skies expected. Highs level off around 80 Monday, with a chance for showers. 82, partly cloudy Tuesday. From the Weatherology Radio Network Weather Center, I'm meteorologist Laura Lockwood. Currently, it's 72 degrees.
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0: Mainly cloudy skies expected. Overnight, lows around 67. Winds out of the southeast, 8 to 15 miles per hour. Cloudy skies. Sunday, slight chance of thunderstorms. Highs level off around 81. Lows around 65 Sunday night. Upper 70s Monday with a chance of rain showers. Low 80s, partly cloudy Tuesday. For the Weatherology Radio Network Weather Center, I'm meteorologist Laura Lockwood. Currently 70.
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0: Hey there, it's Kendall. Let's talk about the worst things you can do at a theme park. You don't want to be rude. Don't get disrespectful with park characters. This is a major no-no. Most of those characters are beloved to the children in the park, so treat them with respect. Blocking people's views, especially kids, if you are tall, stand towards the back. Being impatient. There are people everywhere, and everyone is waiting. You just have to chill. Making someone go on a ride. This is supposed to be a fun day. If someone doesn't want to go on the Scooper Duper Looper, they shouldn't have to. Stopping or turning abruptly in a walkway. There's a video breaking down how people walk at Disney. Cutting in line. That's number one on the list. A group in line can let their one friend in, but not vice versa. Don't break that rule.
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16: See weather.
0: Mainly cloudy skies expected. Overnight lows around 67. Winds out of the southeast, 8 to 15 miles per hour. Cloudy skies. Sunday, slight chance of thunderstorms. Highs level off around 81. Lows around 65 Sunday night. Upper 70s Monday with a chance of rain showers. Low 80s, partly cloudy Tuesday. For the Weatherology Radio Network Weather Center, I'm meteorologist Laura Lockwood. Currently 70.
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0: It's Kendall giggling at this post on social media that went viral. Someone says, quote, it's kind of dumb that months are different lengths. 365 should be divided into five equal months of 73 days each. February, April, August, October, and December. Millions of people saw the post. It attracted about 40,000 likes and comments. Even more if you include the account sharing it. Some people liked the idea. Others, not so much. Some of the best comments. My birthday is now August 43rd. Socktober sounds lit, but wake me up when Socktober ends. Hits different. Now we have to redo all the astrology. Maybe this time I'll get to be a Virgo instead of a stupid Taurus. Oh, love it.
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2: Mainly cloudy skies expected. Overnight lows around 67. Winds out of the southeast, 8 to 15 miles per hour. Cloudy skies. Sunday, slight chance of thunderstorms. Highs level off around 81. Lows around 65 Sunday night. Upper 70s Monday with a chance of rain showers. Low 80s, partly cloudy Tuesday. For the Weatherology Radio Network Weather Center, I'm meteorologist Laura Lockwood. Right now, it's 69 degrees.

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0: Olivia Rodrigo is having a quite the couple weeks. She's got a pink drink at Taco Bell. It's her, "You seem pretty sad" for a Baja Blast. I see what they did there. She raised $20 million for women's charities with her Daisy Chains Fields Festival, and it's going to be a yearly thing. And now she, Sandra Bullock kind of mentioned that Olivia Rodrigo has music in the new Practical Magic 2 movie. So, yeah. She's got a lot going on. Love it.
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16: See weather. Mainly cloudy skies expected. Overnight lows around 67. Southeasterly winds 8 to 15 miles per hour. Slight chance for storms again, Sunday, 81. Mainly cloudy skies expected, Sunday night, lows level off around 65. Chance for storms, Monday, highs around 80. 82, partly cloudy skies, Tuesday. From the Weatherology Radio Network Weather Center, I'm meteorologist Laura Lockwood. Currently, 70.

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0: A lot of people think they're good at stuff until they actually meet someone who's really great at it, like fighting. At least that's true for a lot of dudes. Storytelling, teaching. You don't only need to be well-versed in the subject matter. You have to be able to effectively explain the information based on the specific audience in front of you. Not everyone can do it well. Driving, writing, anything that's played casually, cornhole, bowling, or darts, acting. It looks all natural and straightforward, but it's really hard to appear natural. You know when you see bad acting. Evaluating the authenticity of information and advice. Any trade. Don't get me started on some of these DIY folks. Photography, doing makeup, and Super Smash Brothers also made the list.
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6: See weather.
7: Mainly cloudy skies expected. Overnight lows around 67. Southeasterly winds 8 to 15 miles per hour. Slight chance for storms again. Sunday, 81. Mainly cloudy skies expected. Sunday night, lows level off around 65. Chance for storms. Monday, highs around 80. 82, partly cloudy skies. Tuesday. For the Weatherology Radio Network Weather Center, I'm meteorologist Laura Lockwood. Currently, it's 68 degrees.
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21: Cloudy today with a slight chance for storms. High of 81, southeast winds 8 to 15 miles per hour. Mainly cloudy tonight, 66. Thunderstorms likely tomorrow, highs around 80, overcast skies. Sunshine mixed with clouds at times Tuesday, with daytime highs approaching 82. 75 Wednesday. From the Weatherology Radio Network Weather Center, I'm meteorologist Laura Lockwood. Right now, 68.
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cloudy today with a slight chance for storms. High of 81, southeast winds 8 to 15 miles per hour. Mainly cloudy tonight, 66. Thunderstorms likely tomorrow, highs around 80, overcast skies. Sunshine mixed with clouds at times Tuesday, with daytime highs approaching 82. 75 Wednesday. From the Weatherology Radio Network Weather Center, I'm meteorologist Laura Lockwood. Currently, it's 70 degrees.

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0: Somber's Homewrecker. I'm Blake Powers, and look for the sales this Labor Day weekend. This is predicted to be one of the busiest Labor Day weekends on record for shoppers. Because of the economy, a lot of companies have put things on sale, including mattresses, which usually explode on sale back on 4th of July, and food prices, other things as well. Some really good bargains. Oh, and if you're looking for the hot dog buns, make sure you squeeze them so that they're actually soft for eating versus projectiles.
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17: Cloudy today with a slight chance for storms. High of 81, southeast winds 8 to 15 miles per hour. Mainly cloudy tonight, 66. Thunderstorms likely tomorrow, highs around 80, overcast skies. Sunshine mixed with clouds at times Tuesday with daytime highs approaching 82. 75 Wednesday. From the Weatherology Radio Network Weather Center, I'm meteorologist Laura Lockwood. Currently, it's 70 degrees.

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0: Bruno Mars with Risk It All, and after being a Guardian of the Galaxy, Dave Bautista is bulking up again, and this time to play Kratos in the live-action Prime Video series based on the video game God of War. I'm Blake Powers, and Dave recently said he's week number three into training, 2 more months to go. Another actor had been in place but was hurt on the set, and Dave will have to refilm all of his scenes. Plus, look for Dave in Roadhouse 2 with Jake Gyllenhaal and the reboot of Highlander. 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
1: Cloudy today with a slight chance for storms. High of 81, southeast winds 8 to 15 miles per hour. Mainly cloudy tonight, 66. Thunderstorms likely tomorrow, highs around 80, overcast skies. Sunshine mixed with clouds at times Tuesday, with daytime highs approaching 82. 75 Wednesday. From the Weatherology Radio Network Weather Center, I'm meteorologist Laura Lockwood. Currently, it's 69 degrees.

0: Harry Styles, As It Was, and just saying those words, As It Was, for some reason makes me feel regal.
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17: Cloudy today with a slight chance for storms. High of 81, southeast winds 8 to 15 miles per hour. Mainly cloudy tonight, 66. Thunderstorms likely tomorrow, highs around 80, overcast skies. Sunshine mixed with clouds at times Tuesday with daytime highs approaching 82, 75 Wednesday. For the Weatherology Radio Network Weather Center, I'm meteorologist Laura Lockwood. Currently, it's 69 degrees.
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1: I'm Mark Anthony with this week's Newsweek in Review. Fire officials responded and were called to a stovetop fire at an apartment building early Thursday morning in Fergus Falls. The Fergus Falls Police and Fire Departments received a call of a smoke alarm sounding and the smell of smoke on the fifth floor of the Riverview Heights apartment building. Fergus Falls police officers found a fire on the stovetop of one of the units. They immediately assisted the occupant out of the unit and then put out the fire. The tenant was evacuated for smoke inhalation by the fire department and taken to Lake Region Healthcare for further evaluation. And the Douglas County Sheriff's Office says this Labor Day weekend, law enforcement will be on the lookout for impaired drivers. If you're drinking, don't get behind the wheel. They say drive sober or get pulled over. The 100 deadliest days of summer continues through this Monday, Labor Day, to slow down. And AAA is projecting that more than 45 million Americans will travel 50 miles or more from home this Labor Day weekend. They say that average gas prices for a gallon of regular gas in Minnesota is currently at $3.98. That's according to AAA fuel prices. Here locally, gas prices average $3.79 to $3.83 per gallon in Alexandria. And Alexandria Police Chief Scott Kent is inviting everyone to a conversation over Flock cameras. He says the city of Alexandria currently has 9 Flock license plate readers and cameras and 2 pan-tilt zoom cameras located throughout the city of Alexandria. The Alexandria Police Department will be hosting a community conversation to answer any questions and talk about how Flock cameras work, how they're used, privacy, data, public safety, and more. The event will take place on Thursday, September 10th at 6 p.m. to 7:30 p.m. at Alexandria City Hall. All are invited to attend. And severe weather pushed across parts of the area on Thursday night. A severe thunderstorm watch was issued for parts of west central Minnesota, Douglas County, 4 miles northwest of Miltona. 2.25-inch diameter hail was reported. In another case, 3 miles north-northeast of Miltona, 2-inch diameter hail was reported. That was recorded by a storm chaser. In another case, Douglas County Sheriff's deputies reported 2-inch diameter hail north of Miltona. The area hasn't picked up much rain or, of course, severe weather this summer. And the Douglas County Sheriff's Federation and the Douglas County Sheriff's Posse has their annual country music show coming up next month with national recording artist CeCe Frye. CeCe is a singer, songwriter, and designer from Illinois. She came to national fame during season 2 of The X Factor. The concert will take place on Saturday, October 17th. 7 p.m. at the Alexandria Area High School Performing Arts Center. Tickets are just $35 and available at the Douglas County Sheriff's Office using either cash or a check. You may also purchase tickets by going to the website TIX, that's TIX.com. The money raised through the country music show goes to support purchasing safety equipment and funding specialized training for local law enforcement. Hope to see you there. And that's this week's Newsweek in Review. I'm Mark Anthony.

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12: See weather. Cloudy today with a slight chance for storms. High of 81, southeast winds 8 to 15 miles per hour. Mainly cloudy tonight, 66. Thunderstorms likely tomorrow, highs around 80, overcast skies. Sunshine mixed with clouds at times Tuesday with daytime highs approaching 82. 75 Wednesday. From the Weatherology Radio Network Weather Center, I'm meteorologist Laura Lockwood. Currently, it's 70 degrees.
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19: See weather. Cloudy today with a slight chance for storms. High of 81, southeast winds 8 to 15 miles per hour. Mainly cloudy tonight, 66. Thunderstorms likely tomorrow, highs around 80, overcast skies. Sunshine mixed with clouds at times Tuesday with daytime highs approaching 82, 75 Wednesday. For the Weatherology Radio Network Weather Center, I'm meteorologist Laura Lockwood. Right now, 72.
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0: That is Taylor Swift. Okay, so I think this is her last weekend, really, of freedom for the next, what is it, 17, 18, maybe 20 weeks? 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
7: Cloudy today with a slight chance for storms. High of 81, southeast winds 8 to 15 miles per hour. Mainly cloudy tonight, 66. Thunderstorms likely tomorrow, highs around 80, overcast skies. Sunshine mixed with clouds at times Tuesday with daytime highs approaching 82. 75 Wednesday. From the Weatherology Radio Network Weather Center, I'm meteorologist Laura Lockwood. Right now, 72.
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lessons I've learned. A couple in Brazil recently attempted to break a Guinness World Record by kissing 195 times in 30 seconds, besting the previous record holder, any Italian grandmother.

0: your parents punished you by sending you to your room? 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

0: Chuck D here. Hey, can we have a little chat for a brief moment? The American Red Cross says we are currently in a blood supply crisis. We just don't have enough blood to satisfy needs of those in medical conditions, hospitals, whatever. A couple years ago, I got diagnosed with a blood cancer, lymphoma, which isn't great. But one of the drawbacks is that I'm not able to donate blood. I used to donate with a great regularity, plasma, platelets, blood, whatever. But I can't do that anymore. Can I ask you a favor? Can you maybe help pick up the slack, like help us during this blood crisis? Set up an appointment to go donate some blood. Reach out to the American Red Cross. You can hit their website. There's other places in the area that will take your blood as well. Yeah, because we need some help. And unfortunately, I can't do it. And it's a huge bummer. So if you could pick up the slack, maybe donate some blood. Boy, that would be huge. Thank you.
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18: Cloudy today with a slight chance for storms. High of 81, southeast winds 8 to 15 miles per hour. Mainly cloudy tonight, 66. Thunderstorms likely tomorrow, highs around 80, overcast skies. Sunshine mixed with clouds at times Tuesday with daytime highs approaching 82. 75 Wednesday. From the Weatherology Radio Network Weather Center, I'm meteorologist Laura Lockwood. 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

0: Zara Larsson and Midnight Sun. Okay, so as we are cooking, grilling over this Labor Day weekend, please do me a favor. Make sure that you're cooking your meat to the proper temperature. Right now, there is a trichinosis outbreak in Alaska, primarily because of undercooked walrus. That's right. They're just not cooking the walrus to the proper temperature. So whatever it is you're firing up on the grill, whether it's today or tomorrow for Labor Day, whether it's the ribs or burgers, hot dogs, walrus, whatever it is, make sure you get it to the right temperature, about 160, 170 internal temperature. 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Plan ahead for a safe and sober ride home. 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

0: slight chance for storms today. Otherwise, cloudy skies expected. Highs level off around 81. Winds out of the southeast, 10 to 15 miles per hour. Mainly cloudy skies expected tonight. Chance for storms, lows around 66. Storms likely tomorrow. Highs level off around 80. Cloudy skies expected. For the Weatherology Radio Network Weather Center, I'm meteorologist Laura Lockwood. Right now, 73.
1: Yeah. 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

0: That is Justin Bieber. My name is Chuck D. Today, the final Sunday of the year without NFL football. That's right. The season kicks off this coming Thursday night. And every single weekend between now and the end of the year, heck, into January, probably into February, football, baby.
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12: Weather. Slight chance for storms today. Otherwise, cloudy skies expected. Highs level off around 81. Winds out of the southeast, 10 to 15 miles per hour. Mainly cloudy skies expected tonight. Chance for storms, lows around 66. Storms likely tomorrow. Highs level off around 80. Cloudy skies expected. For the Weatherology Radio Network Weather Center, I'm meteorologist Laura Lockwood. Right now, 73.

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1: And 9/11 is just around the corner. Of course, the 25th anniversary of that tragic event here in the U.S. And Scout Troop 496 up in Carlos, Miltona, will once again be helping to organize the observance on the 3M lawn. We have Paul Udy, who's going to talk more about that. Hi, Paul.
2: Hello, I am the Scout Committee Chair for our troop, but again, 496 out of Carlos and Miltona, and we meet at the Carlos Community Center every other Monday. And also, I'm one of the den leaders this year. I'll be the den leader for the Arrows of Light.
1: Okay, Arrows of Light. Now, I don't know if I remember that. I went through Cub Scouts, Weeblos, Boy Scouts. I made it up to first class. I didn't get my Eagle, but you have three kids that are in Scouts?
2: Yes, I do. My oldest daughter, she is 17, so she will unfortunately age out here when she turns 18 in February. My son, who's 15, who is about to become first class, so he's very close to working his way to Eagle. And then finally, my youngest one, she just crossed over and is an Arrow of Light this year.
1: Wow. How about that? Congrats. Were you a Scout, too?
2: No, I never actually was. Wow.
1: I know Chris Clavin, too, a good buddy. I worked with him at KSAX-TV here, and I know he said in the past he was not in Scouts either, but all of his kids, I think four, and three of them, I think, have Eagled now.
2: Yep, three have Eagled, and he's got his daughter who's working her way up now as well.
1: Well, so coming up, 9/11 on September 11th, again, 3M has been so instrumental in this, haven't they, Paul?
2: Yes, so it's been, we're very grateful for that opportunity to have that space that we can use to put this, I don't want to say celebration, but commemoration of the event going on. And it's amazing how much space and time it does take still to actually put up. Because like I said, we do put up, you know, individual flags for every single one of the victims of that day.
1: Yeah, and about 3,000.
2: Yes.
1: Yeah. It takes a lot of bodies, a lot of people, to be able to put all those flags into the ground. I know you always look for volunteers, too. You've got the Scouts, but, you know, many hands make for light work, don't they?
2: No, absolutely. And that's the thing that, you know, we're most looking for here once again this year is the fact that, again, we've got banners we need to put up, the individual flags, and while we're very well represented by our Scout members and the troop, it is also still something we also think that the community should also be involved in because it was such a tragic event for everybody.
1: All of us,
2: Everybody has been affected by it in one way or the other.
1: Yeah.
2: So, yes, the more people we can get, the better. We're thankful that every year, the last few years, that the law enforcement students have come out and helped us as well. You know, for them, it's a real long walk across from the tech college to come over and help. But no, we're very grateful for them and anybody else in the community who wants to come out and help. And every year we have people who just do show up and go, hey, what can we do?
1: So when are you looking for people to gather again, please, to put those flags in the ground?
2: So it's going to be set up for a whole week. And then, like I said, we'll all be out there until we're done. And, of course, the biggest factor of that is putting in almost 3,000, small flags into the ground.
1: If you wouldn't mind, Paul, again, I know you told me the story off air. You were on September 11th, 2001. You were living near the nation's capital, weren't you?
2: Yes, I was actually living in Glen Burnie at the time, which is just outside the loop there in Washington, D.C. One of my friends... Now, I woke up that morning and immediately a friend of mine who was supposed to go down for training at the Pentagon that day, he woke me up and said, planes have hit the World Trade Center. And so immediately, of course, woke up, turned the TV on, was watching and listening to everything. And then we found out that the Pentagon got hit and we realized that we had a friend who was actually working at the Pentagon that day.
1: Mm.
2: So this was 10:30, 11 in the morning. And we were, of course, trying to get a hold of him. And just the cell networks not being what they were then, as you know, prodigious as they are now, there were no calls going in or out. Every single, connection was used up. We had no idea what had gone on, if he had been affected or everything. It finally was about 5 o'clock that night. It took him almost 6 hours to drive about 20 miles home. But he finally came out and he got mobbed by all of us friends.
1: Wow. And so all of us, I think, can, thinking what they went through, can take a little time out of our day, one, to help place some of those flags to honor those great Americans, or to at least show up on 9/11. And we have a remembrance coming up that morning, don't we, at 3
2: a.m.?
1: Yes,
2: we do. And everything's going to be starting approximately about 8:30, I do believe, and everything will be kind of timed with the events that in general did occur early part of that morning. And thank you for being out there for us as well.
1: Oh, no, glad to do it. And I've got Marilyn, of course. We want to recognize her and Bill.
2: I was going to make sure I didn't, you know, forget them.
1: Yeah. But I have the itinerary that Marilyn has come up with. But, again, we'll have a opening welcome and prayer and then Pledge of Allegiance by Troop 496. Connie Lee is going to sing the national anthem. Chuck Wenzel will be doing the bagpipes. Mm-hmm. They're always touching, too, aren't they?
2: Oh, yes, absolutely. You know, it's one of those things about bagpipes that you get that playing, and it's just heart-wrenching.
1: But, of course, we'll have the presentation of the colors to the Honor Guard from Douglas County.
2: Yep.
1: Ron Boyden, Bob Pepper, and all the other great people will be there, too, won't they?
2: It's always wonderful to see them out there as well. And, like I said, I know Ron personally and everything, so it's always good to be able to catch up with him, even if it is on a, you know, rather touching moment such as that.
1: So I know, too, we are going to be remembering the attack on the North Tower. I know we've got TAPS, too, going on, too, don't we?
2: Mm-hmm. Yes, we do.
1: And then I know Chief Scott Kent is going to have some remarks, too, from law enforcement.
2: And I'm grateful for that because, again, as you know, we think of the victims and, you know, and I know that it doesn't happen in New York, but we still forget all the first responders who, you know, went in there and willingly to try and save as many as they could and gave their lives valiantly.
1: I know we've got something a little different this year. Marilyn's told me about it, Redeemed Art Students. We've had them in studio here, but they are going to be performing too, aren't they?
2: Yes, and it's going to be interesting to see how that adds to the ceremony this year.
1: Yeah, I know they're going to do Battle Hymn of the Republic and God Bless America. And then we remember when the Twin Towers, so kind of two events, don't we, during the ceremony?
2: Yes. And, you know, it's just one of those things where kind of remember that time when everything was happening and how it all came about. And, again, it's important because that's where the vast majority of everybody did die, was at the World Trade Center.
1: Mm-hmm. Again, there's plenty of room. I want to acknowledge, too, Cenex is good. A lot of people park in their parking lot. So thanks to them, too, for allowing that. And, of course, 3M. Anything else we haven't covered, Paul, that you wanted to bring up?
2: Well, the biggest thing is that while the scout troop here is grateful to continue to put this on, we would also like to make sure that we got some more community support. Other people wanting to step up and step in and help us to make sure we continue to get this organized and make sure we continue to put it on every year. And then the last thing being that, of course, we'll be taking everything down on September 12th, that Saturday morning. So we will be glad to take any volunteers as well then to help tear everything back down.
1: Yep, for sure. Again, takes a lot of people and it makes the time go by so people don't have to all the burden, so to speak. I know you do it with great joy, but it does take a lot of time. And again, so anyone in the community who can step up and help certainly will help along the way, too. Well, we'll see on 9/11, if not before then.
2: Yes.
1: So thanks, Paul.
2: No, thank you.
1: Really appreciate it. And once again, that's Paul Udy talking about the 9/11 remembrance coming up on September 11th here in Alexandria on the lawn of 3M. The event gets underway at 8:30. Hope to see you there. And that's this week's One-on-One.

0: songs are right here, right now, on one radio station. 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

0: This 63-year-old dude just got fired by Boeing. He builds airplanes. Oh, he's also blind, apparently. He's suing them for wrongful termination, disability discrimination, retaliation. Look, I get it. You got a lawsuit, you file that lawsuit. But, I don't know, blind man building airplanes? I got to be honest, I do have some questions.
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18: Slight chance for storms today. Otherwise, cloudy skies expected. Highs level off around 81. Winds out of the southeast, 10 to 15 miles per hour. Mainly cloudy skies expected tonight. Chance for storms, lows around 66. Storms likely tomorrow. Highs level off around 80. Cloudy skies expected. For the Weatherology Radio Network Weather Center, I'm meteorologist Laura Lockwood. Currently 74.

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6: High temperatures reach up to 81 today under overcast skies with a chance of thunderstorms, winds out of the southeast 10 to 15 miles per hour. Mainly cloudy skies expected tonight. Chance for storms, lows level off around 66. Thunderstorms likely tomorrow, highs level off around 80, overcast skies. From the Weatherology Radio Network Weather Center, I'm meteorologist Laura Lockwood. Right now, it's 74 degrees.

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1: I'm Mark Anthony with this week's Newsweek in Review. Fire officials responded and were called to a stovetop fire at an apartment building early Thursday morning in Fergus Falls. The Fergus Falls Police and Fire Departments received a call of a smoke alarm sounding and the smell of smoke on the fifth floor of the Riverview Heights apartment building. Fergus Falls police officers found a fire on the stovetop of one of the units. They immediately assisted the occupant out of the unit and then put out the fire. The tenant was evacuated for smoke inhalation by the fire department and taken to Lake Region Healthcare for further evaluation. And the Douglas County Sheriff's Office says this Labor Day weekend, law enforcement will be on the lookout for impaired drivers. If you're drinking, don't get behind the wheel. They say drive sober or get pulled over. The 100 deadliest days of summer continues through this Monday, Labor Day, to slow down. And AAA is projecting that more than 45 million Americans will travel 50 miles or more from home this Labor Day weekend. They say that average gas prices for a gallon of regular gas in Minnesota is currently at $3.98. That's according to AAA fuel prices. Here locally, gas prices average $3.79 to $3.83 per gallon in Alexandria. And Alexandria Police Chief Scott Kent is inviting everyone to a conversation over flock cameras. He says the city of Alexandria currently has 9 flock license plate readers and cameras and 2 pan tilt zoom cameras located throughout the city of Alexandria. The Alexandria Police Department will be hosting a community conversation to answer any questions and talk about how flock cameras work, how they're used, privacy, data, public safety, and more. The event will take place on Thursday, September 10th at 6 p.m. to 7:30 p.m. at Alexandria City Hall. All are invited to attend. And severe weather pushed across parts of the area on Thursday night. A severe thunderstorm watch was issued for parts of west central Minnesota, Douglas County, 4 miles northwest of Miltona. 2.25-inch diameter hail was reported. In another case, 3 miles north-northeast of Miltona, 2-inch diameter hail was reported. That was recorded by a storm chaser. In another case, Douglas County Sheriff's deputies reported 2-inch diameter hail north of Miltona. The area hasn't picked up much rain or, of course, severe weather this summer. And the Douglas County Sheriff's Federation and the Douglas County Sheriff's Posse has their annual country music show coming up next month with national recording artist CeCe Frey. CeCe is a singer, songwriter, and designer from Illinois. She came to national fame during season 2 of The X Factor. The concert will take place on Saturday, October 17th. 7 p.m. at the Alexandria Area High School Performing Arts Center. Tickets are just $35 and available at the Douglas County Sheriff's Office using either cash or a check. You may also purchase tickets by going to the website TIX, that's TIX.com. The money raised through the country music show goes to support purchasing safety equipment and funding specialized training for local law enforcement. Hope to see you there. And that's this week's Newsweek in Review. I'm Mark Anthony.

0: Roger Carr's Red. And it looks like your future will be filled with more of your favorite songs. Like this one.
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0: So I saw this research from Weight Watcher saying that over the summer break, mothers on average gained 6 pounds. A lot of that is attributed to the fact that they spent a lot of the summer snacking with their kids. They had a little too much ice cream, a little too much alcohol. And to that, I say, good. Yeah, 6 pounds, that's not life or death. You enjoyed yourself. You indulged. You let your guard down. You actually kind of just lived your life without big concerns. I love that. Yeah, 6 pounds, like I say, okay, you focus now. If you want to lose the 6 pounds, you can get that done. But yeah, I wouldn't stress about 6 pounds. No, especially if you enjoyed your summer. Yeah, I think that's the most important thing, right?
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1: High temperatures reach up to 81 today under overcast skies with a chance of thunderstorms. Winds out of the southeast, 10 to 15 miles per hour. Mainly cloudy skies expected tonight. Chance for storms, lows level off around 66. Thunderstorms likely tomorrow, highs level off around 80. Overcast skies. From the Weatherology Radio Network Weather Center, I'm meteorologist Laura Lockwood. Currently, it's 76 degrees.

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0: There's this restaurant owner in Sacramento. He hired a priest to come to the restaurant to take the staff's confessions. That's right. Employees at the restaurant could go to the back where they set up this little confessional and confess things to the priest, like, you know, work-related things. Hey, I was late for work. I've been punching in early, stealing fries, whatever it is. Well, as I'm sure you've already put two and two together, the priest was actually an actor. Yeah, not a real priest. So the employees sued the owner of this restaurant, and they've won $140,000 in damages. And I'm sitting here thinking, that's not enough. That's not nearly enough for this type of deception. Unacceptable.
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18: High temperatures reach up to 81 today under overcast skies with a chance of thunderstorms. Winds out of the southeast 10 to 15 miles per hour. Mainly cloudy skies expected tonight. Chance for storms, lows level off around 66. Thunderstorms likely tomorrow, highs level off around 80. Overcast skies. From the Weatherology Radio Network Weather Center, I'm meteorologist Laura Lockwood. Currently, it's 79 degrees.
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15: Chance of thunderstorms today. Otherwise, cloudy skies expected. Daytime highs approaching 82. Winds out of the southeast, 10 to 15 miles per hour. Chance of thunderstorms tonight. Lulz of Laugh around 66. Mainly cloudy skies expected. Cloudy skies expected tomorrow. Thunderstorms likely. Daytime highs approaching 80. For the Weatherology Radio Network Weather Center, I'm meteorologist Laura Lockwood. Right now, 81.
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0: Do you brush your teeth on the reg? 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It's called the Camera Jet. 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And I know it sounds a little indulgent, right? But yeah, watching your teeth. What I want to know is, can you record that video of you? Because, I mean, if you can, maybe I could become a toothbrushing influencer. I'm sure there's a bunch of really creepy people out there that would love to watch those videos.
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17: Chance of thunderstorms today. Otherwise, cloudy skies expected. Daytime highs approaching 82. Winds out of the southeast, 10 to 15 miles per hour. Chance of thunderstorms tonight. Lulls level off around 66. Mainly cloudy skies expected. Cloudy skies expected tomorrow. Thunderstorms likely. Daytime highs approaching 80. From the Weatherology Radio Network Weather Center, I'm meteorologist Laura Lockwood. Right now, 81.
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6: See weather.
7: Cloudy skies expected this afternoon with a chance of thunderstorms. Daytime highs approaching 82. Southeasterly winds 10 to 15 miles per hour. Chance of thunderstorms tonight. Lulls level off around 66. Mainly cloudy skies. Cloudy skies expected tomorrow. Thunderstorms likely. Daytime highs approaching 80. From the Weatherology Radio Network Weather Center, I'm meteorologist Laura Lockwood. Currently 81.
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0: Oh, that's the jam for your weekend, Rosé and Bruno and Apata, and I'm Brian. So a big shout out to Olivia Rodrigo. People are still buzzing over her Daisy Chain Fields Festival. People who were there said that they were totally witnessing history. I mean, we're talking like an all-women lineup featuring everyone from Chaperone, Doechii, Stevie Nicks, and Olivia helped raise $10 million for women's health and advocacy nonprofits. And Melinda Gates, she showed up and said that she was matching dollar for dollar, bringing the total raise to $20 million. And Olivia was overjoyed when she got Sarah McLachlan's blessing. As you know, Sarah McLachlan made history in 1997 for her all-women's festival, Lilith Fair.
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2: Are you a can kicker slash procrastinator? 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
22: Cloudy skies expected this afternoon with a chance of thunderstorms. Daytime highs approaching 82. Southeasterly winds 10 to 15 miles per hour. Chance of thunderstorms tonight. Lulls of aloft are on 66. Mainly cloudy skies. Cloudy skies expected tomorrow. Thunderstorms likely. Daytime highs approaching 80. From the Weatherology Radio Network Weather Center, I'm meteorologist Laura Lockwood. Right now, it's 79 degrees.
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10: See weather. Chance of thunderstorms this afternoon. Otherwise, cloudy skies expected. Daytime highs approaching 82. Winds out of the southeast, 10 to 15 miles per hour. Chance for storms tonight. Lulls of Lava on 66. Overcast skies. Cloudy skies expected tomorrow. Slight chance for storms. Highs level off around 79. For the Weatherology Radio Network Weather Center, I'm meteorologist Laura Lockwood. Right now, 75.
11: Yeah. Tell me, do you feel this? 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

0: Oh, great one from Adele. And I'm Brian. As you're enjoying your Labor Day weekend, hopefully you'll get one last time over the grill as we say goodbye to summer. Remember, when marinating your meat, use some fresh garlic over garlic powder. That's like my number one rule. Also, fresh onions too, rather than onion powder. And as much as I love white and yellow onions, maybe add some green onions or even a red onion for a little variety and a nice little kick. Also, lemon juice is good to use in your marinade. Maybe even like add like a dash of soy sauce or even some fresh ginger. Also, how about grill up some broccoli, some corn, some asparagus? Oh man, I'm just drooling. I'm Brian, gonna play some Bruno Mars in minutes.
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16: Weather. Chance of thunderstorms this afternoon. Otherwise, cloudy skies expected. Daytime highs approaching 82. Winds out of the southeast, 10 to 15 miles per hour. Chance for storms tonight. Lulz of Lafer on 66. Overcast skies. Cloudy skies expected tomorrow. Slight chance for storms. Highs level off around 79. From the Weatherology Radio Network Weather Center, I'm meteorologist Laura Lockwood. Right now, it's 75 degrees.

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Chance for storms tonight. Otherwise, cloudy sky is expected. Lows dip down to about 66. Southeasterly winds 8 to 15 miles per hour. Cloudy skies expected tomorrow. Slight chance for storms. Daytime highs approaching 79. Mainly cloudy skies tomorrow night. Storms likely. Lows level off around 66. For the Weatherology Radio Network Weather Center, I'm meteorologist Laura Lockwood. Right now, it's 75 degrees.

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0: Sabrina and Espresso, and I'm Brian. While the big movie for you to check out this weekend, By Any Means, starring Mark Wahlberg and Sterling K. Brown, inspired by true events. It's a crime thriller about an unlikely and volatile alliance between a straight-laced FBI agent and a brutal mafia hitman. And of course, you can see Spider-Man and the Odyssey, Coyote versus Acme, and also Pixar's Cars is back up on the big screen to celebrate its 25th anniversary.
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20: Weather. Chance for storms tonight. Otherwise, cloudy skies expected. Lows dip down to about 66. Southeasterly winds 8 to 15 miles per hour. Cloudy skies expected tomorrow. Slight chance for storms. Daytime highs approaching 79. Mainly cloudy skies tomorrow night. Storms likely. Lows level off around 66. For the Weatherology Radio Network Weather Center, I'm meteorologist Laura Lockwood. Right now, it's 75 degrees.

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0: I know a lot of people are saying that Ella Langley and Choosing Texas is like the song of the summer. But to me, that one is the song of the summer for sure. Tame Impala and Jenny and Dracula. I know that we're like getting on Halloween, but I mean, really, I mean, we heard that song so much all over the summer. Such a fun, upbeat song. That's what you want, like a song of the summer. Nothing against Ella Langley. It's a good song for sure. And of course, that one was a massive, massive hit. Very popular for sure. But I mean, it wasn't very like upbeat and fun for like summertime, right? All right, well, what do I know, right? I'm Brian. Thank you so much for chilling and hanging out. Gonna play some Teddy Swims here in minutes.
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7: Chance for storms tonight. Otherwise, cloudy skies expected. Lows dip down to about 66. Southeasterly winds, 8 to 15 miles per hour. Cloudy skies expected tomorrow. Slight chance for storms. Daytime highs approaching 79. Mainly cloudy skies tomorrow night. Storms likely. Lows level off around 66. For the Weatherology Radio Network Weather Center, I'm meteorologist Laura Lockwood. Currently, it's 70 degrees.
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1: Aw, man, everyone's still buzzing about her Daisy Chains Fields Festival from last weekend. Olivia Rodrigo, definitely an icon in the making. And I'm Brian. Well, I know that when we text, we use emojis for just pretty much about everything. And the most popular emoji is no longer the laughing, crying emoji. It has been dethroned by the loudly crying emoji. Experts in language say that teens are the ones that pretty much drive our current trends when it comes to language. And teens have decided that the loudly crying emoji can be used for just about pretty much anything. Happy, sad, embarrassed, excitement. Oh, and by the way, if you're still using the thumbs up, just know that you're looked at being a boomer. And yes, you too, Gen Xers.
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19: See weather. Chance for storms tonight. Otherwise, cloudy skies expected. Lows dip down to about 66. Southeasterly winds, 8 to 15 miles per hour. Cloudy skies expected tomorrow. Slight chance for storms. Daytime highs approaching 79. Mainly cloudy skies tomorrow night. Storms likely. Lows level off around 66. For the Weatherology Radio Network Weather Center, I'm meteorologist Laura Lockwood. Currently, it's 70 degrees.

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Oh, as you're enjoying your Labor Day weekend, I've got more of your faves. On the way, Stella Lefty, Benson Boone, and This Is Not Horn, and it tastes so good.

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0: Well, you either like the song or you completely hate it. And if you hate the song, I hope that you're still listening. Stella Lefty and Boston. And I'm Brian. Well, here it is. It's a three-day weekend as you and I are celebrating the end of summer. And I hope that you had yourself a good one, connecting with some friends, seeing some family, went on a nice long vacation, took definitely a lot of great selfies, enjoyed some ice cream sundaes, maybe like a sunset. Maybe you bought some lemonade from some kids at the lemonade stand, saw some great movies like The Odyssey, Obsession, Spider-Man, Toy Story. And if you're traveling this weekend, you are one of 45 million people traveling. So definitely keep it here as I play you all your favorite hits. Got some Miley Cyrus here in minutes.
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1: Chance for storms tonight. Otherwise, cloudy skies expected. Lows dip down to about 66. Southeasterly winds, 8 to 15 miles per hour. Cloudy skies expected tomorrow. Slight chance for storms. Daytime highs approaching 79. Mainly cloudy skies tomorrow night. Storms likely. Lows level off around 66. For the Weatherology Radio Network Weather Center, I'm meteorologist Laura Lockwood. Currently 69.
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0: Shaboozy and Tipsy here on your Labor Day weekend, and I'm Brian. Well, it's all going down. Fall is officially back because this Wednesday, it's the NFL season opener. I know you're excited that football is back. Of course, you got all your fantasy teams going on, right? New England taking on the Seahawks this Wednesday, and you can watch that game on NBC and Peacock. Then Thursday, it's the Niners and the Rams playing in Australia on Netflix. And the Jonas Brothers are playing the big halftime show. So there you go. You can see Brock Purdy battling it out with Matthew Stafford and then sing along with BB Good and SOS.
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24: Chance for storms tonight. Otherwise, cloudy skies expected. Lows dip down to about 66. Southeasterly winds, 8 to 15 miles per hour. Cloudy skies expected tomorrow. Slight chance for storms. Daytime highs approaching 79. Mainly cloudy skies tomorrow night. Storms likely. Lows level off around 66. From the Weatherology Radio Network Weather Center, I'm meteorologist Aloha Lockwood. Currently 69.
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